0: From Fort Payne, Alabama, Song of the South on Country Gold, I'm Steve Harmon. Let us know if you have a song idea you'd like us to play, a shout-out, birthday, 855-958-3774.
1: Hey, Steve, my name is Jack from Campbellsville, Kentucky, and I want to hear Tracy Byrd, Keeper of the Stars. So see what you can do about getting that on the radio for me. I appreciate it.
0: Oh, I think I can manage.
1: Thanks.

0: to you, next to me, Steve Harmon. Love hearing what you're in the mood for. We have a lot of 80s, 90s, early 2000s country music to choose from. How many, Lisa?
1: At least 2,500, Harmon.
0: Yeah. Two ways to get your song on out of all that from our Facebook page, like Chrissy from Odessa listening on Kix 99.1. She was looking for some Shenandoah. And how about you?
2: Hello, my name is Wayne. I'm from Tomo, Wisconsin. We live up north in a little town. Love to hear Little Big Town. Thank you very much. Bye-bye.
0: You're certainly welcome. Don't waste my time. It's Little Big Town.

0: Don't Waste My Time, Little Big Town on Country Gold. I'm Steve Harmon. A couple of weeks ago, Mark Colley, Sheriff Walt, on the show Landman visited, and he said he was going to get Billy Bob Thornton to pop on this show. And I said, well, what's going on? He said, well, he's got some cool things going on in Nashville at the Ryman with the Boxmasters, and Mark and Billy Bob will do Scott Borchetta's Bourbon Grand Prix. And I said, well, sure. Well, guess what? Billy Bob Thornton is up next.
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3: Like, nah, I'm so hungry. I feel like I'm starving. I'm starving. I need protein.
2: There's protein in the cupboard.
3: Vienna sausages is not protein, Daddy. And could you get me 3 fries and a Diet Coke?
2: 3 orders of fries?
3: No! I want 3 fries. You have to pick out 3 and then throw the rest of them away.
2: Okay.
1: With Steve Harmon.
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23: There's a lot of truth in what you just said. 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
24: Did you really?
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24: You have somebody who trims your beard on call.
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23: Could you not tell?
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22: It's pretty awesome. 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
23: 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I still have to clean up the hair, though.
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23: Yeah.
22: Hey, I'm glad you've not forgot where you came from.
23: I have forgot, dude. You can say I'm still roughing it, right?
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2: This is Mike Terry from the Grand Ole Opry. We're celebrating our 100th birthday. Come see us here in Nashville. In the meantime, you're listening to Country Gold, my good friend Steve Harmon.

0: Vince Gill on Country Gold. Vince and Amy Grant playing at the Grand Ole Opry Monday night. I'm Steve Harmon. Now, Billy Bob Thornton plays Tommy Norris on Landman, one of my favorite shows. And a couple of weeks ago, Mark Colley was on, who plays Sheriff Walton, said, well, I'll get Billy Bob to call you. I'll be dogged. The Boxmasters are here.
1: Hey, how's it going?
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0: You guys performed at the Opry August 18th, back in 2015, with the Boxmasters.
3: We certainly did. When we played the Opry, we were trying to figure out, because, you know, we're a loud rock and roll band, we're trying to figure out what can we play that kind of sounds country. And we managed.
2: You don't get a sound check either. You just go up there and plug in and you play, and they lift the curtain up. It's wild.
0: The same people still together after all these years for both shows at the Ryman and at the Super Speedway?
2: You know, we have drummers that implode kind of like in Spinal Tap every couple of years.
0: Billy, didn't you start as a drummer, though? Do you ever get the want to get back there, or are you just happy out front?
3: I'm still a drummer. I play drums on all the records.
0: Aha, see?
3: Yeah, but, good to know. You know, and live, I got to be out front, you know, so.
2: The rest of us are pretty socially inept, so we need somebody out front leading us and interacting with the audience, and the rest of us can't do that.
0: Now, when Billy Bob and Mark Colley play together, they go by the Backbeat Troubadours, and they're behind 500 miles from the movie about Bobby Rahal.

0: Nation.
1: Mark Colley and Billy Bob Thornton, the Backbeat Troubadours, 500 miles. So, Billy Bob, you and Mark Colley will play the Scott Borchetta Grand Prix, and then does he play? Do you guys interchange for a night?
2: Mark and I are just going out there to do that one song together for the for the indie thing. I mean, that's essentially what the Backbeat Troubadours are, that song.
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0: We just had to come up with a name to put on it. For anybody that hasn't seen us before, I mean, we've played Nashville a lot of times, but if somebody hasn't seen us, we just like people to know that we're a loud rock and roll band.
1: Appreciate you guys so much for coming on, and I'll thank Mark Colley. I'll text him and thank him for hooking us up.
0: Well, thank you.
2: Well, thank you, Steve.
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0: Birthday number 25 for that song, Jamie O'Neill on Country Gold. When I Think About Angels, I'm Steve Harmon. Country Gold birthdays, Louise Mandrell, Rhonda Vincent, the Queen of Bluegrass, Linda Ronstadt, Luke Bryan's got a birthday. And look at that, T.G. Shepherd and some guy named Ricky Skaggs. Happy birthday, old boy.
1: Thank you, Steve. You know, God's been good, and I love the fact that we've been able to do the music that I love.
0: And we're happy you love what you're doing. Also, shout out to Kevin Russell at 95.1 The Farm, who says he's turning 45, but looks 30. I need to buy the mirror you're looking into there, buddy. Here's Ricky Skaggs on Country Gold.

0: T.G. Shepherd, it's party time. Birthday boy, T.G. Shepherd, Ricky Skaggs, Love and Only Me, happy birthday. I'm Steve Harmon. Birthdays, song ideas, let me know. Tell me what you're thinking. 855-958-3774 or on our Facebook page, Country Gold with Steve Harmon. Coming up, a Country Gold top three from this week. Lisa, our show numerologist.
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0: Meet Me in Montana, Dan Seals, Marie Osmond by request on Country Gold. I'm Steve Harmon. Now, Dan Seals and Friends will come out August 28th, the last duet. It's Dan Seals' original vocals with Luke Bryan and Susie Boggess, Sarah Evans, Vince Gill. It's going to be great. This is Country Gold, 80s, 90s, early 2000s country. Let's see what I was playing for you in. Lisa, what year are we going to? Our show numerologist.
1: 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Number 3. There are

0: Number two.
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2: 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How about a little beer for my horses on Country Gold?

0: Toby Keith, Willie Nelson this weekend, 2003, the number one song. I'm Steve Harmon, wife Becky, adopted shelter pup Leo here anytime at 855-958-3774.
1: Hey, this is Hoss in Madison, Maine, and looking forward to Clint Black, Like the Rain. Appreciate it. Thanks a lot.

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6: 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Grammy Award-winning Ricky Skaggs visits in a few minutes. I can't wait. Here's our pal Joe DiMessina. Which way should she go? Flip that coin. Heads Carolina, tails California on Country Gold.

0: Ed's Carolina, Tails California. I'm Country Gold. It's Joe DiMessina. I'm Steve Harmon, wife Becky, son Graham, our adopted shelter dog Leo here at my feet. What would you like to hear? That's the whole point of the show. You tell us at 855-958-3774.
1: Hey, I'm Kathy, traveling west on 840 heading home, and I would like to hear Good Time by Alan Jackson. Thank you.
0: You got it. 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
1: Chuck Johnson from Minnesota, and I would like to hear Merle Haggard. If you like ocean and Nova,
2: a little Haggard and Hank. Leslie, Columbia, California, I'd love to hear Merle Haggard. Bring me to Pina
3: Coladas. And if the truth be told, you heard the song on Country Gold with Steve Harmon.

0: Let's chase each other around the room tonight on Country Gold, It's the Hag. What year is that from, Lisa, our Country Gold numerologist, award-winning?
1: 1984.
0: How about that? I'm Steve Harmon at 855-958-3774. 80s, 90s country, early 2000s you love? Well, tell us which one.
2: This is Ivan Locklear from Rosemont, Minnesota, and I'd like to hear some Mary Chapin Carpenter. Thank you.
0: You got it. And say hello to my cousin Paulie in Minnesota.

0: Mary Chapin Carpenter, written by Don Schlitz. I feel lucky. I'm Steve Harmon. This is Country Gold. I've been waiting for years to talk to Ricky Skaggs, and I got him coming up.
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0: Dierks Bentley on Country Gold. What were you thinking? Are you out of your mind? This is Steve Harmon with, let me give you the big intro. Earning 12 number one hit singles, 15 Grammy Awards, 13 IBMA Awards, 8 CMA Awards, including Entertainer of the Year, 9 ACM Awards. Hey, me too.
1: Wow.
0: No, I'm kidding. Cool. I've been nominated 9 times. I've never won anything. Please welcome Ricky Skaggs. Hello.
1: Oh, man. How are you, Steve?
0: I'm going to do some quick questions just to catch up.
1: Okay.
0: You are a member of the Grand Ole Opry, officially inducted in 82. Are you still the youngest musician to ever receive that honor?
1: I think Alison Krauss actually was younger than me. But up till Alison, I think I was the youngest.
0: Received a mandolin as a gift from his dad and played it on stage at age 5.
1: That's true.
0: Okay. Yeah. I had on Stephen Curtis Chapman. He was, I said, give me one of your best Grand Ole Opry stories. And he got on there, and I think he said he was 17. And he was supposed to sing He Stopped Loving Her Today, and he screwed up the words.
1: Yeah, really bad, he said.
0: Has that happened to you? You get up there, and something comes out, and you're like, well, that doesn't sound right.
1: Oh, yeah. Yeah, and I'll be 72. I see things happening a little more often than they used to. It's crazy. I used to know all these songs so well that I could have two conversations going on in my mind at the same time. I could be singing the lyrics to a song and singing it, you know, well, but I could be thinking of things I have to do when I get home what's happening tomorrow, and crazy. You know, Bible calls that a double-minded man. Man, unstable in all his ways.
0: But can you still do that?
1: Well, you know, not so much. You know, if I tried to do that now, I definitely would mess up some lyrics pretty bad.
0: It's not name dropping, because this is what I do for a living, so it'd be silly to sound like a name dropper. But we had Jay Leno on, and Jay Leno says in his hour set, at one point during his comedy set, he'll start counting back from 100 while he's talking to see how far he can go. 29, 28.
1: That is so funny.
0: Ricky Skaggs got those Highway 40 Blues on Country Gold.

0: Ricky Skaggs got those Highway 40 blues on Country Gold. I'm Steve Harmon with Ricky Skaggs, who's going to be touring with Dierks Bentley. Have you guys known each other a long time?
1: We've known each other a long, long time.
0: Okay.
1: And we kind of have a connection that he told me about when he first came to the Opry and started, you know, before he became a member out there. He said, "Don't you have a daughter named Molly?" And I said, "Yeah, I do." He said, "Well, she was managing a place down on 2nd Avenue that was a restaurant, bar kind of place." I said, "Oh, yeah, I remember that. I came and kind of like auditioned, you know, and she, you know, gave me a job to come in and play some songs, maybe 15 or 30 minutes or something like that." He said that really got me known and kind of, you know, with the crowd in Nashville. And he's a very, very respectful person. You know, he loves my old country stuff, and you know, in our show we're opening with bluegrass and then transitioning into country and doing hard
2: to those
1: 40 and Wouldn't Change If I Could, some of those things, and the crowd's loving it because they're hearing 80s and 90s country again, you know.
0: Yeah, 80s 90s country, very hot right now, thank goodness for me.
1: It's amazing how this music is, how it just transcends time and it just goes to from one generation to the next.
0: You've mentioned so many of your songs. I got to pick one. How about "Honey, Open That Door" on Country Gold? It's Ricky Skaggs.

0: Honey, open that door. Ricky Skaggs on Country Gold. I'm Steve Harmon. Coming up, we've got a tour announcement. A big one, the first in years, for two of your favorites.
1: This is Country Gold.
2: And I will sail my vessel till the river runs dry.
1: With Steve Harmon.
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20: You know, it's funny, when I think back to what the typical American dinner looked like when you and I were kids, there's usually some kind of meat featured at the center of the plate. Vegetables are there, but often thought of as a side dish. More and more, though, we are coming to realize that a plant-based diet, with little or no meat even, is going to be a healthier way to eat for just about everyone. New study out of the University of Hawaii Cancer Center found that eating a high-quality plant-rich diet that includes whole grains, vegetables, and fruits may prevent cognitive impairment even when people start that diet in their late 50s and 60s. Yeah, it's important to make sure you're getting enough protein, fats, complex carbohydrates. Just because you cut out or even cut back on meat, though, is not a license to eat whatever you want. Focus on eating whole, real foods. I'm Dr. Sanjay Gupta, helping you live a better life.
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21: 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It's Country Gold with Steve Harmon.

Too Gone for Too Long, Randy Travis on Country Gold. I'm Steve Harmon. Country Gold Music News, we'll get a collection of Randy Travis tunes in the fall. Lost songs from Randy himself remixed. And the first taste from the project is called Fish On.

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1: 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And Garth Brooks will launch a new arena tour called the Blame It All on My Roots Tour, bringing back his famous 1990s drum pod stage you probably have seen 100 times, and featuring a flat ticket price for every single seat. 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

0: The ACM and CMA Single of the Year, Friends in Low Places, Garthzilla on Country Gold. I'm Steve Harmon. Pictures from our visit at the Grand Ole Opry with Mrs. Garthzilla, Trisha Yearwood, are up on our Facebook page, Country Gold with Steve Harmon. And you can leave a request there, too, if you want. Coming up, it's a Country Gold Top 3. We'll give you clues on this mystery. Which year will we be looking at? Clues from producer Alexis coming up.
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13: Yeah, what's
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12: Going? This is my first time calling, so I was seeing if I could get through.
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13: All right, hold on. Let's get the approval test meter. All right, and calibrating. All right, we're good. Everything's good. Everything functions.
12: Nice.
13: I don't know, just go with it, man.
14: Bubba literally just pressed the button. Said, okay, yeah, we're good. All right, come on awesome. Back. Yeah, you're good. Come on. Yeah, you're good. Yeah, keep going.
15: Okay, looks like everything is where it needs to be.
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15: On the count of three, give me the tone one more time. One, two, three.
14: 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Yes. All right, sir. Thank you.
12: Thanks. Awesome.
14: All right.
12: Oh, nice. Nice.
13: All right, brother. You have a good one.
12: Thank you.
13: Take care. Bye-bye.
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0: A better life with Dr. Sanjay Gupta.
21: As someone who's been married nearly 25 years, I'll tell you, there's a lot of great things about having a spouse. And according to a new study out of the University of Miami Health System, marriage might even be linked to a lower risk of cancer. Why? Well, the researchers said people who are married are less likely to engage in risky behavior. They're more likely to get a nudge to go to regular preventive medicine appointments and screenings. And they have a partner to share the load of family obligations, household chores, and finances. No one is saying you should get married in the pursuit of better health. But if you are single, how can you build a strong support system to maybe get some of these same benefits? Do your own research, find out what's important, and then hold members of your squad accountable and let them hold you accountable as well. That can provide a lot of support. I'm Dr. Sanjay Gupta, helping you live a better life.
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0: Everybody knows from someone everyone knows, Trisha Yearwood on Country Gold. I'm Steve Harmon, wife Becky, son Graham. Counting down the top three songs from this week, which year? Well, let's bring in Country Gold producer Alexis with some clues for you.
1: Well, let's see here, shall we? So, Brooks and Dunn released the song that won them their second Grammy in this year and the country song of the year, My Maria. The Chicago Bulls won the NBA championship, and the New York Yankees won the World Series, plus the Dallas Cowboys won Super Bowl 30. One of our favorite couples, Tim McGraw and Faith Hill, got hitched in. If you haven't guessed it already, it's 1996.
2: 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Number 3.

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6: 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Ricky Skaggs will be with us in just a few minutes. 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

0: From the album Long Necks and Short Stories, Old Flames Have New Names, according to Mark Chestnut on Country Gold. I'm Steve Harmon, wife Becky, son Graham, adopted shelter pup Leo here, doing okay. 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
1: 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I'd love to hear Seminole Wind by John Anderson. Love your show.
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1: Hi, this is Cruz Brooks calling from Shelbyville, Tennessee.
2: 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This is Julie calling from Sheboygan Falls, Wisconsin.
3: I'm Wyatt calling from Cape. I'd like to hear some Chris LeDoux. You got it.
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0: Two Cowboys, One Song. Chris Ledoux and Garth Brooks teaming up on Country Gold. Garth says he's heading out on a brand new retro-style arena tour featuring one flat ticket price for every seat. We'll see how that works out because it's been a while since he's been out. I'm Steve Harmon. Ricky Skaggs is back and joining us next.
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15: Hey, it's Aaron calling from Hartshaw. I would like to request Country Boy by Ricky Skaggs.

0: Ricky Skaggs on Country Gold. He's just a Grammy-winning music virtuoso and country boy. I'm Steve Harmon. Ricky's here for 60 seconds of my Steve Harmon questions. Ricky, you get 10 seconds to answer, but you can only pass on one.
1: Okay.
0: Song Missing Vassar. Is that about Phil Vassar?
1: No, that's Vassar Clements.
0: Oh, okay. You know, Phil takes credit for that. I'm not going to tell you that again.
1: I love Phil.
0: Oh, man, me too. Day Rider or Night Songwriter?
1: Day Rider.
0: Day. Pineapple on pizza, yes or no? Yes.
1: I don't eat pizza anymore. No. I lost 55 pounds on carnivore the last year and a half, so.
0: Congratulations. Oh, okay. That's great for your health, too.
1: Yes, it is. I feel great.
0: Headphones or car mixes?
1: I love both. There's reason for headphone mixes, and there's reason for, you know, going out in your car and listening to a mix, because that's where so many people listen to music, yeah. It's in their cars.
0: Can you say something about the guy interviewing you?
1: Oh, man, he gave me my career in Charlotte. When they moved him to Charlotte, he made me so big and so famous in Charlotte, and we still draw huge crowds over there.
0: I bet you do, but it's got nothing to do with me. It's your music. Ricky Skaggs, Heartbroke on Country Gold.

0: Ricky Skaggs got your heart broke on Country Gold. I'm Steve Harmon. This show puts you in the driver's seat at 855-958-3774. You got a song, a heartbreak song, or a happy song, whatever.
1: It's Kenny from Dyesburg. I like to hear Hard Working Man by Brooks Dunn, and I appreciate it, and I'll talk to you later. Bye-bye.
0: For sure. Call anytime.

0: Two hard-working men, Brooks and Dunn, on Country Gold. I'm Steve Harmon. Coming up, another two of our favorite people in our good news. Not a surprise, because they are awesome.
1: This is Country Gold.
2: 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Timmy sipping on cold truth. All I really need is a little good news.
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22: We watched the show. We love the show. And my wife's like, you should post something. And I'm always like, I hate posting stuff. She's like, you should post something about Survivor. So I posted this thing, and it started growing. I had so many people hit me up thinking I was going to do Survivor that it actually led to the Survivor casting guy reached out to me and asked about it. And maybe down the road somewhere. I don't know. It's hardcore, man. I'm not a very good sleeper to begin with. Being out there sleeping outside in the cold.
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22: 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Like, when I don't sleep well, I am a beast. 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
0: Country for a Cause pulled out all the stops during their CMA Fest concert in Nashville's 3rd and Lindsley Bar and Grill, hosted by our pals T.G. Shepherd and his wife Kelly Lang, along with my BFF, Devin O'Day. I haven't seen her in forever. Mo Bandy, John Barry, Ty Herndon, Neil McCoy, Chad Brock performed to a sold-out crowd to raise $45,000 for a Monroe Carroll Children's Hospital at Vanderbilt. No doubt about it, y'all are human beings of the day. Country Gold, here's Neil McCoy.

0: No doubt about it, on Country Gold, Neil McCoy. I'm Steve Harmon. Now, if my math is correct, this week Neil will have done the Pledge of Allegiance every day for 3,850 days in a row, and the Guinness Records people still ignore him. That's crazy. What's a guy got to do? We're going to focus on summertime music when we come back.
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13: 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Our buddy Joe Nichols is dropping by the studio to hang out with us on Monday morning.
14: Plus, Co Wetzel passes for you to win. Tyler will have those for you in the afternoon. Enjoy your weekend. 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
14: Hello, Langley in the studio with us. It is wild in here. We got cats and dogs and the whole thing. You get your dogs from the pound?
16: So animals have just always been such a big, big part of my life, and I've always wanted to.
14: Did you grow up on a farm at all?
16: Yeah.
14: You did?
16: Yeah, I did.
14: Cattle?
16: That was really my first audience, honestly. I played a lot of I'm not kidding you. I'd crawl up to the top of our barn and put my headphones on and have my little CD player strapped to my pants. Whatever I was wearing.
14: Yeah,
17: that's awesome.
16: And just get up there, and 200 head of cattle kind of looks like 200 head of people if you went real good.
17: Where's Ella? Oh, she's out singing to the cows again.
14: There she is.
16: 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Well, that was the time. It's like, go outside and don't come back in until we say, you know.
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16: when
17: I
16: you
17: miss
16: live,
17: those
16: when you
17: days.
16: Live in the country, they take advantage of that.
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I'm Steve Harmon. 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
5: 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Birthday boy Ricky Skaggs with us in a few minutes with some startling weight loss details and how he's doing it. 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
1: Oh, yeah, this is Al Moskowski, Saginaw, Michigan, and I would like to hear George Strait and Write This Down. I would like to hear that. I'd like to like the song.
0: Well, I'd like to play it for you, so I will.

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3: Hello, my name is Daniel Bowling, y'all today from Grayson County, Texas. And I would like to hear Terry Quart, a little gasoline. Thank you. Bye.

0: A mix of a little USA, a little Canada, and a little gasoline from Terry Clark on Country Gold. I'm Steve Harmon. We had fellow Canadian Michelle Wright on, who said Terry Clark also gave her a little advice.
1: When I would go on award shows, I would always walk out to present an award. I'd say, "Hi, everybody, I'm Michelle Wright, and I'm here to announce the award for blah, blah, blah." I think I was the only artist up in Canada at the CCMAs for like 14 years straight or whatever. And she walked up to me, she said, "Michelle, you don't have to introduce yourself anymore, okay?" okay, dear. You think they know me? Yes, they know you.
0: We all know you. Take it like a man, Michelle Wright on Country Gold.

0: Michelle Wright, Take It Like a Man on Country Gold. I'm Steve Harmon. Coming up, Birthday Boy, and my hero, Ricky Skaggs, is back.
1: This is Country Gold.

0: My Town, by request on Country Gold. I'm Steve Harmon. With 15-time Grammy Award winner, 8 CMA Awards, ACM Awards, he's done it all. Your amazing Ricky Skaggs.
1: Man, how are you, Steve?
0: I'm good, thank you. Happy birthday.
1: Thank you, Steve. You know, God's been good, and I love the fact that we've been able to do the music that I love.
0: Well, what you giving us for your birthday? We usually give you gifts, but you're giving us a gift.
1: Got a new single coming out. It's so powerful. Ah. We did an album years ago. I call them albums. We did it as a CD called Mosaic. We recorded a song, and it's called Say a Prayer. When I heard it, I knew that I had to record it. So my daughter, Molly Skaggs, sings on the chorus. What I'm amazed with is that God has given me the patience to wait 15 years on this song.
0: 15 years ago? That's how long you've had Say a Prayer?
1: Yeah.
0: Say a Prayer. Sounds a little heavy. Is it heavy?
1: It's not like a really heavy. The message is just about praying for our nation and our world, you know, because we

0: 80s, 90s country. We've got all the number ones. We've got all the songs. How many is that, Lisa?
1: At least 2,500, Harmon.
0: The other numbers to remember to get a hold of us, 855-958-3774.
2: Susie from Lafayette, Indiana. I miss Billy the Kid.
0: That's a good idea. I need to call up Billy Bean, get him back on. Here he is on Country Gold.
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0: Billy the Kid from Billy Dean. It's Steve Harmon, and this is Country Gold. We've got flashback tracks and fresh out-of-the-gate tracks. Our Country Gold new music roundup is coming up. Will they be on a future Country Gold show? Well, that is up to you.
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1: He's been asked to perform his first Grand Ole Opry show.
0: Yay! Good for you, Zach John King. Here is Luke Bryan. All my friends say, Zach, you're going to have a heck of a night on Country Gold.

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21: I don't know about you, but my social media feeds are flooded with lotions and potions and gadgets, all promising to unlock different components of longevity. But if you log off, take a step back from all the hype, you'll find that the actual keys to a longer, healthier life are hiding in plain sight. There are four of them. Number one, nutrition. The Mediterranean diet really is the gold standard. Number two, exercise. You should be getting 150 minutes of moderate intensity exercise or 75 minutes of vigorous intensity exercise every week, plus strength training and stretching. Number three, sleep. Sleep is when your body and your brain repair themselves. You should be getting 7 to 9 hours a night. And finally, number four, often gets forgotten, socialization. It's not a bonus. It's a necessity for a healthy life, finding a sense of community, purpose, and belonging. I'm Dr. Sanjay Gupta, helping you live a better life.
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11: Jordan Davis is in the studio, and I think for the first time ever, I think possibly, we're not going to mention your beard.
16: We've already done it.
11: You're right.
0: It is the most magnificent. And, you know, it just, it is. Anybody who has ever tried to grow a beard needs to just stop, because you will never, ever meet that level.
16: There's a lot of truth in what you just said. I got a beard trim this morning.
0: Did you really?
16: Before I came in here, yeah.
0: You have somebody who trims your beard on call.
16: Well, she cuts my hair, too. It's not just like, I don't have
0: to. Did you get a haircut this morning as well?
16: Yeah.
0: What, would you get a haircut at home?
16: Can you not tell?
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11: 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Do you have like a barber chair at your house?
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0: You can with the broom?
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16: I have forgot, dude. Hey, I'm still roughing it, right?
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0: All my friends say Luke Bryan on Country Gold. I'm Steve Harmon, a Country Gold top three countdown. What were we playing this week, Lisa?
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I'm Steve Harmon, a Country Gold Top 3 after, well, let's just play Phil Vassar here, An American Child.

0: American Child on Country Gold. I'm Steve Harmon with a very classic Country Gold Top 3 Countdown. Songs from this week. Lisa, which year?
1: 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Number 3. But oh.

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0: Rocking with the Rhythm of the Rain, the number one song this weekend, 1986. I'm Steve Harmon. This is Country Gold. Special thanks to Billy Bob Thornton and the Boxmasters. Their first time headlining the Mother Church, the Ryman. How exciting. Birthday boy Ricky Skaggs, who wants to come back on the show and talk some more about 80s, 90s country with us. I'm like, come back anytime. Are you kidding me? Next week, Waylon's son, Shooter Jennings, has some info on his next project with his dad's music. How about that? Country Gold, produced in Nashville by Alexis Aiken for Westwood One. See you next week.
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0: 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So excited. Our buddy Joe Nichols is dropping by the studio to hang out with us on Monday morning.
1: 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Rest up, man. 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
13: Big D and
14: Hello.
0: Yeah, what's
14: How's
0: up, man?
14: This is my first time calling, so I was seeing if I could get through.
0: That was it? You just wanted to test the system?
1: You made it.
14: Yeah.
0: All right, hold on. Let's get the approval test meter. All right, and calibrating. All right, we're good. Everything's good. Everything functions.
14: Nice.
0: I don't know, just go with it, man.
1: Bubba literally just pressed the button. Said, okay, yeah, we're good. All right, come on awesome. Back. Yeah, you're good. Come on. Yeah, you're good. Yeah, keep going.
15: Okay, looks like everything is where it needs to be.
1: Yeah.
15: On the count of three, give me the tone one more time. One, two, three.
1: All right. Yes. Good. All right, sir. Thank you.
14: Thanks. Awesome.
1: All right.
14: Oh, nice. Nice.
0: All right, brother. You have a good one.
14: Thank you.
0: Take care. Bye-bye.
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19: I'm feeling lucky to have my college-age kids home with me for a few weeks this summer. And one of the things I know we're going to be talking about, AI. I've started to use it more often at the hospital to get fresh takes on patient problems that I'm trying to solve. And for my girls, well, I know that they are navigating college now with these new powerful tools. Something, frankly, that you and I couldn't have even imagined when we were in school. But while it may be tempting to outsource your studying and your work to these large language models, I beg you not to. 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

0: decades and determined that passive screen time, like sitting on the couch and watching television, raised someone's risk of dementia. But if they did something active, like reading, puzzles, or interacting with other people, this same group of people saw their risk of dementia drop. Just like you gotta put the work in to keep your body in shape as you age, you basically have to do the same thing with your brain. A couple things I have found to help: working to learn something new every day, whatever it might be, challenging yourself in some way every day, and really importantly, staying socially active. Some days that means meeting friends in person. Other days, maybe an email, a text, or a phone call. Just stay engaged. I'm Dr. Sanjay Gupta, helping you live a better life.
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7: Hello, Langley in the studio with us. 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You get your dogs from the pound?
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9: Yes,
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9: miss
8: live,
9: those
8: when you
9: days.
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0: I got more of the country hits that you know and love in the right mix of them. The National Champion World Tour, August 8th. You could be going to see Co Wetzel. We want to send you. It's been a while since you've been to a show. Come on now. You got your chance to win here at 95.5 WSL.
1: We got winners. We got losers. Chain smokers and boozers. And we got yuppies. We got bikers. We've got

95.5 WSM, somewhere over Laredo compared to somewhere over the rainbow. 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

we are a little more than midway through the month. It is just flying by. Thanks for making time for us and taking us along. You got Jeff Wobak, Cody, Carrie, John Party all on the way.

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1: Lipstick let her cross the mirror this morning. 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

0: 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So excited. Our buddy Joe Nichols is dropping by the studio to hang out with us on Monday morning.
1: 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Tyler will have those for you in the afternoon. Enjoy your weekend. Rest up, man. 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

grab your friends and go see Luke and his friends. We've got your chance to win a pair of tickets. You won't want to miss hearing this song live at Bridgestone, one of his newer ones. 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

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This is the legendary WSM-FM Nashville. I love it. I want some more. A Cumulus Media Station.

Arizona to you. First chance with Big D and Bubba. Hang on, because I've got Brantley Gilbert, Jason Aldean's latest number one that you are not going to want to miss. Easton Corbin's

Well, I tell you, look up tough guy in the dictionary. It's Brantley Gilbert, but that man has got a heart of gold. Well, speaking of tough guys, this song captured how, well, guys don't like to tell you what they're really feeling. So we just cover it up with a good rock and country beat, like Jason Aldean did with Don't Tell on Me.

most streamed song of 2026, and that shows no signs of stopping. Hey, our neighbor, Chris Young, is on the way. He's got the famous Friends Farm of Rhonda Mumbry. We're going to hear from him in the Black Dress song, and I got one from Lou.

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Something we're going to be saying here as we head off to work. Phone, keys, wallet. I still think I forgot something. She's on the way back.

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1: 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Tyler will have those for you in the afternoon. Enjoy your weekend. Rest up, man. You had a big one. 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

0: 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So excited. Our buddy Joe Nichols is dropping by the studio to hang out with us on Monday morning.
1: 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Tyler will have those for you in the afternoon. Enjoy your weekend. Rest up, man. 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

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Coming up at 6 o'clock tomorrow night, they're doing the National Songwriters Showcase. There you go. Meal out. Listen to what could be the next biggest hit we're playing. Ella Langley's latest hit and Dustin Lynch are on.

Pots Farm was a place to go. Load a truck up, hit the dirt road. Jumped the barbed wire, spread the word. Light the bonfire and call the girls. King and the Can and the Marlboro Man. Jack and Jim were a few good men. Where you learn how to kiss and cuss and fight too. Better watch out for the boys in blue. And all this small town, he said, she said. Ain't it funny how rumors spread? 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Man, that talk is getting old. You better mind your business, man. Watch your mouth. Before I have to knock that loud mouth out. I'm tired of talking, man. Y'all ain't listening. Them old

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It is Jeff Womack. We're glad to have you. Big D and Bubba are in next. They want to send you to the PBR because it's been too long since you have experienced an exciting event like that. 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
6: Hello, Langley in the studio with us. It is loud in here. We got cats and dogs and the whole thing. You get your dogs from the pound?
7: So animals have just always been such a big, big part of my life, and I've always wanted to.
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7: Yeah.
6: You did?
7: Yeah, I did.
6: Cattle?
7: That was really my first audience, honestly. I played a lot of I'm not kidding you. I'd crawl up to the top of our barn and put my headphones on and have my little CD player strapped to my pants, whatever I was wearing.
6: Yeah,
8: that's awesome.
7: And just get up there, and 200 head of cattle kind of looks like 200 head of people if you squint real good.
8: Where's Ella? Oh, she's out singing to the cows again.
6: There she is.
7: Yeah. Well, that was the time. It's like, go outside and don't come back in until we say, you know.
8: Yes,
7: when
8: I
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8: miss
7: live,
8: those
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10: Even for people who fall asleep easily, staying asleep can be difficult. You wake up, your mind starts to race, you can't turn those thoughts off. Sleep experts say there are a few things you can try. Cognitive shuffling. That's when you choose a random, impersonal, non-emotional word. Then for each letter of that word, think of as many words that begin with each letter as you can before moving on to the next one. It distracts your brain from stress. It also mimics the fragmented thought patterns that usually occur as you drift off to sleep. Sensory grounding is something else. That's when you work through things you can hear, feel, see, smell, or taste. That helps you to be in the moment instead of dwelling on the past or the future. Or just do a mental walkthrough of a place you know well. Familiar but neutral imagery that can calm the brain. I'm Dr. Sanjay Gupta, helping you live a better life.
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9: Hello.
10: Yeah, what's
9: How's
10: up, man?
9: Going? This is my first time calling, so I was seeing if I could get through.
10: That was it? You just wanted to test the system?
11: You made it.
9: Yeah.
10: All right, hold on. Let's get the approval test meter. All right, and calibrating. All right, we're good. Everything's good. Everything functions.
9: Nice.
10: I don't know, just go with it, man.
11: Bubba literally just pressed the button. Said, okay, yeah, we're good. All right, come on awesome. Back. Yeah, you're good. Come on. Yeah, you're good. Yeah, keep going.
12: Okay, looks like everything is where it needs to be.
11: Yeah.
12: On the count of three, give me the tone. One more time. One, two, three.
11: All right. Yes. All right, sir. Thank you.
9: Thanks. Awesome.
11: All right.
9: Nice.
10: All right, brother. You have a good one.
9: Thank you.
10: Take care. Bye-bye.
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20: Across the country right now, at this very moment, there are probably arguments taking place about who's doing more of the housework, the homework, the shuttling of kids from this activity to that. It's true. By and large, women do more of this than men. But doesn't have to be that way. And if you and your spouse can level that playing field, it's going to make both of you and your kids happier. Psychologist Yelena Kecmanovic says, this might be how you get there. As hard as it might be at first, try to think of your partner like a teammate, not an adversary. Learn how to do some of the chores your partner does to get a better understanding of how much effort something takes. And finally, take the time to acknowledge what the other person is doing. And every now and then, even express your appreciation. That'll go a long way. I'm Dr. Sanjay Gupta. helping you live a better life.
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9: Bubba. 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
10: Yeah, what's
9: How's
10: up, man?
9: Going? This is my first time calling, so I was seeing if I could get through.
10: That was it? You just wanted to test the system?
11: You made it.
9: Yeah.
10: All right, hold on. Let's get the approval test meter. All right, and calibrating. All right, we're good. Everything's good. Everything functions.
9: Nice.
10: I don't know, just go with it, man.
11: Bubba literally just pressed the button. Said, okay, yeah, we're good. All right, come on back. Yeah, you're good. Come on. Yeah, you're good. Yeah, keep going.
12: Okay, looks like everything is where it needs to be.
11: Yeah.
12: On the count of three, give me the tone one more time. One, two, three.
11: All right. Yes. All right, sir. Thank you.
9: Thanks. Awesome.
11: All right.
9: Oh, nice.
10: All right, brother. You have a good one.
9: Thank you.
10: Take care. Bye-bye.
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20: Yeah, what's
19: How's
20: up, man?
19: Going? This is my first time calling, so I was seeing if I could get through.
20: That was it? You just wanted to test the system?
0: You made it.
19: Yeah.
20: All right, hold on. Let's get the approval test meter. All right, and calibrating. All right, we're good. Everything's good. Everything functions.
19: Nice.
20: I don't know, just go with it, man.
0: Bubba literally just pressed the button. Said, okay, yeah, we're good. All right, come on back. Yeah, you're good. Come on. Yeah, you're good. Yeah, keep going.
21: Okay, looks like everything is where it needs to be.
0: Yeah.
21: On the count of three, give me the tone one more time. One, two, three.
0: All right. Yes. All right, sir. Thank you.
19: Thanks. Awesome.
0: All right.
19: Oh, nice.
20: All right, brother. You have a good one.
19: Thank you.
20: Take care. Bye-bye.
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24: I read this interesting story the other day, which was written by a colleague of mine, about why so-called, quote, admin nights are the new book club for busy adults. Now, I learned this is a term coined by journalist Chris Collin, who wrote about this life hack in the Wall Street Journal. An admin night is when people come together for a night, a fun night, while holding one another accountable to an assignment. The ones usually considered back burner tasks, the ones that you've been putting off. The person you choose to do an admin night with matters a lot, because that's your accountability partner. That's what one person told us. People love the social aspect because it can bring these boring tasks to light, make them feel more fun, and where you go matters as well. You need to have enough space and hopefully not too many distractions. And again, don't forget to leave some time for fun.

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0: Hello, Langley in the studio with us. It is wild in here. We got cats and dogs and the whole thing. You get your dogs from the pound?
1: So animals have just always been such a big, big part of my life, and I've always wanted to.
0: Did you grow up on a farm at all?
1: Yeah.
0: You did?
1: Yeah, I did.
0: Cattle?
1: That was really my first audience, honestly. I played a lot of I'm not kidding you. I'd crawl up to the top of our barn and put my headphones on and have my little CD player strapped to my pants, whatever I was wearing.
2: Yeah, that's awesome.
1: And just get up there, and 200 head of cattle kind of looks like 200 head of people if you went real good.
2: Where's Ella? Oh, she's out singing to the cows again.
0: There she is.
1: Yeah. Well, that was the time. It's like, go outside and don't come back in until we say, you know.
2: Yes,
1: when
2: I
1: you
2: miss
1: live,
2: those
1: when you
2: days.
1: Live in the country, they take advantage of that.
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Joe Wetzel. It's going to be live Saturday, August 8th. It's coming up. Got your chance to win some free tickets this afternoon with Tyler. Have our number ready to go, 615-737-9500. Good morning. Welcome to the work week here.

0: WSM. What's your go-to Mexican restaurant in town?
1: Man, if I tried to tell you, you wouldn't know.
0: It's legit.
1: It's that little gas station on Nolensville Road.
0: Oh, where they smoke the meats all the time?
1: Yeah.
0: They got
1: a grill out in front.
0: Yeah, they got several. They got like six.
1: Well, okay, so maybe we're thinking about a different... No, this is literally...
0: You're talking about the ones that used to be over by Hooters?
1: No. That's okay. Over off Harding.
0: You're right.
1: I'm further up on Nolensville. It's almost to the zoo. From there, but
0: Lots of good places over there.
1: So you asked what I wouldn't know the name of it. It's I think it's Tacos y Mariscos y López. I don't know, to be honest, because they don't have a sign.
0: Bubba's been taking Spanish lessons through ChatGPT, if you can't tell. All right, we got more music next.
1: ¡Qué bueno!
0: Hang on.
1: 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So excited. Our buddy Joe Nichols is dropping by the studio to hang out with us on Monday morning.
0: Plus, Co Wetzel passes for you to win. Tyler will have those for you in the afternoon. Enjoy your weekend. Rest up, man. You had a big one. And we'll see you Monday. Big D and Bubba, 95.5 WSM.
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14: 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Strength and conditioning specialist Dana Santis told us, with body weight training, you create progressive overload by changing joint angles, adding instability, or choosing more challenging variations of the same exercise. Two other factors driving progressive overload are time under tension and muscular fatigue. That means the amount of time your muscles are engaged during a movement, the slower the movement, the harder it will be until you reach the point where you can't do another rep with good form. You want to stop before you collapse. Also, remember this, pay attention to your breath. So important. Breathe out when you exert force. I'm Dr. Sanjay Gupta, helping you live a better life.
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95 WSM. Yeah, it is going to be pretty warm tomorrow. Dangerous temps, triple digit heat index for sure. Does cool down, though, as we get into Wednesday and the rest of the

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It's Big D and Bubba. A lot of dumb things that we do on the show, and you can see all of it being videoed, clips and whatnot, interviews, in-studio performances. Pretty cool. Links, it's all out there, at Big D and Bubba. Pretty much everything. TikTok, Facebook, Instagram, blah, blah.

0: It is 95.5 WSM. It's Big Dan Bubba. Good morning. Super hot days expected tomorrow. If you have to work outside, it is summer. You know, we always kind of get, it's too hot. Well, it's the time.
1: It should be hot. That's why they call it summer. Otherwise, they would call it winter. And then you would complain because we'd have an ice storm and your power would go out for a week.
0: No, don't even say, I don't know if you're even saying that. What a terrible time that was.
1: Dude, like the Google Fiber people have been coming around the house again trying to get me on the Google Fiber, and they're like, oh yeah, you want this because ours is underground. It won't get knocked out in the ice storm. I'm like, but does it work without power?
0: That's right. I don't care about my kitchen. We'll see by tomorrow. Triple digit heat index. It does get better as we get into midweek, though.
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8: 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Hear from some of the most fascinating people in pop culture today. 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
2: There he is.
0: Hotline Bling. Here I am, guys.
1: Are you doing the Survivor show?
0: We watched the show. We love the show. And my wife's like, you should post something. And I'm always like, I hate posting stuff. She's like, just you should post something about Survivor. So I posted this thing, and it started growing. I had so many people hit me up thinking I was going to do Survivor that it actually led to the Survivor casting guy reached out to me and asked about it. And maybe down the road somewhere. I don't know. It's hardcore, man. I'm not a very good sleeper to begin with. Being out there sleeping outside in the cold.
2: And also just think
0: bugs crawling around. And
2: dude, Darks, they're going to like show you like unflattering.
0: My kids thought I'd get canceled. Like, well, I don't sleep well. I am a beast. And my 14-year-old Jordan, she's like, Dad, I'm afraid you just do what you do here at home, which you feel crazy, and you're going to say something absolutely crazy,
2: yeah,
0: and get canceled.
2: You'd be done. Be done.
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5: I'm WSMV4 First Alert meteorologist Stefano DiPietro. Dangerous heat across Middle Tennessee today with temperatures in the 90s, a heat index as high as 105 to 110 degrees. Could be a stray shower or thunderstorm. Most of us, though, are dry. Tomorrow, we're in the mid to the upper 90s, a heat index as high as 110. Heads up, though, the risk of strong thunderstorms tomorrow evening and tomorrow night.
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Jamie Page is coming up and take on the work day. You can do this. 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Don't forget your tickets to win.

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9: Back in 2019, I made a documentary for HBO called One Nation Under Stress. And what was true then is still true now. Money and financial problems are consistently ranked as the number one cause of stress in the United States. And a brand new study out of the Mayo Clinic found that worrying about money may age the heart even faster than traditional risk factors. Unlike an acute stressor, such as a short-term work deadline or a brief illness, financial strain is often chronic and ongoing. And because money affects so many aspects of daily life, financial stress can be difficult to escape. Even so, financial stress does not mean you're doomed. It just means you need to double down on the things you know are good for heart health: diet, exercise, sleep, and of course, not smoking. I'm Dr. Sanjay Gupta, helping you live a better life.
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15: Did you really?
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14: Well, she cuts my hair, too. 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
14: I have forgot, dude. I'm still roughing it, right?
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Man, tonight, Whiskey Jam. They got a mystery headliner. Great guy named Benny G from Long Island's going to be playing. Or at some point, you know, you can get to 95.5 WSM.com and pick a show.

0: You know anyone having a birthday at work?
1: Today has been the best day ever because of y'all loving on me.
0: Aw, see, that was Luke Bryan. His birthday was last week. This is what you need to do for your friends at work. WSN.

0: If it's lettuce, not today, Satan. Zach Brown, 95.5. That's what I said to myself yesterday as I was strolling down the produce aisle at the Kroger off 100. Seriously, they're pointing all fingers at Taylor Farms, but now Taylor Farms is like, we were issued an apology letter from the FDA. It wasn't us. We didn't do it. So I'm telling you, listen, it's summer. French fries and ice cream. You have no reason to have lettuce, okay? But we do have something green in your immediate future. 95.5, new music from Riley Green after Dirk Bentley and more next.
1: 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It's Big D and Bubba. And tomorrow morning, so excited, our friend Frank Ray is going to be dropping by the studio with some brand new music that he will be performing for you on the show.
2: 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That's right. We'll see you tomorrow. 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
16: Back in 2019, I made a documentary for HBO called One Nation Under Stress. And what was true then is still true now. Money and financial problems are consistently ranked as the number one cause of stress in the United States. And a brand new study out of the Mayo Clinic found that worrying about money may age the heart even faster than traditional risk factors. Unlike an acute stressor, such as a short-term work deadline or a brief illness, financial strain is often chronic and ongoing. And because money affects so many aspects of daily life, financial stress can be difficult to escape. Even so, financial stress does not mean you're doomed. It just means you need to double down on the things you know are good for heart health. Diet, exercise, sleep, and of course, not smoking. I'm Dr. Sanjay Gupta, helping you live a better life.
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1: So apparently they watched hours and hours and hours and hours of TikTok, and there is a surge in teen girls actually experiencing ticks, as in Tourette syndrome ticks.
2: Mm-hmm. Oh.
1: So they watch all these TikToks of people with Tourette's, and then they end up picking up the ticks.
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2: 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Did you do all that? Is this even a thing, or did
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1: thing.
2: Did you make this whole thing?
1: It is a thing.
2: And if you did, kudos, well done.
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29: I'm WSMV4 First Alert Meteorologist Stefano DiPietro. Dangerous heat across Middle Tennessee today with temperatures in the 90s. A heat index as high as 105 to 110 degrees. Could be a stray shower or thunderstorm. Most of us, though, are dry. Tomorrow, we're in the mid to the upper 90s. A heat index as high as 110. Heads up, though, the risk of strong thunderstorms tomorrow evening and tomorrow night.
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renters who want help fulfilling their wish list, Jimmy John's is stepping it up this year. For their 50th anniversary, they're going to pick 50 teachers, so go nominate someone, okay? That's again.

Tyson's Deli, who are helping out the teachers and fulfilling their wish lists this year. So the Amazon wish list, if you know a teacher, you tell them they've got till July 27th, okay? Jason's Deli, helping our teachers this year. WS.

t-shirt count. How many shirts have you already been through? It's what, 11:20 right now? 737-9500. How many shirts have you gone through? And I want to know what you're doing. Again, 737-9500.

0: in Clarksville's on his fourth shirt already. That's how hot it is.
1: Second pair of shorts, and I'm on my second pair of boxers. Tommy John's all the way.
0: What did you say? All the way?
1: Tommy John's. That's the brand boxers I wear.
0: Shout out Tommy John's. They're the ones. They should give you some new boxers for that one. 737-95.

0: at Dylan Marlowe and Dylan Scott. I'm going to send that out to my new buddy, Alan, who works at Stewart's Creek High School and is, you know, sweating his brains out. Calling in at 737-9500. By the way, Dylan Scott's going to be playing Category 10 this week. I don't know if you knew that. Wednesday. We'll do a couple of live shows you might be able to get out to. Dylan Scott at Category 10 on Wednesday. Colt Ford is going to be playing tomorrow night at 6th and Peabody with Shane Proffitt, Landon Parker. You got a mystery headliner at Whiskey Jam tonight. A free show, actually, on Friday. If you want to see a very fun Brantley Gilbert album release party out at the Super Speedway and the Nitro Circus, it's literally live music and coffee, and it's free. So there you go. So start planning accordingly. We'll get there before you know it. Luke Combs on the way, 95.5 Sam Hunt, and more.
1: 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It's Big D and Bubba, and tomorrow morning, so excited, our friend Frank Ray is going to be dropping by the studio with some brand new music that he will be performing for you on the show.
2: 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We'll see you tomorrow. 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
15: Now seems as good a time as any to remind you, you don't always have to take healthy habits to the extreme. Not only are you unlikely to stick with something that's difficult, even if you can keep it up, it's probably going to be to the detriment of something else. And chances are that something else is more important. So if you're on a quest to improve your health, I promise the basics are going to take you much further. I'm talking about diet, try and be as plant-based as possible, exercise, meaning multiple rounds of cardio and strength training, and sleep. For most people, 7 to 9 hours a night. I'd like to think of these things as sort of a three-legged stool, right? If you're not doing any one of them, it's really hard to keep balanced with the others. The key here is you don't have to strive for perfection. Doing anything is going to be better than nothing. I'm Dr. Sanjay Gupta, helping you live a better life.
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1: I'm WSMV4 First Alert meteorologist Stefano DiPietro. Dangerous heat across Middle Tennessee today with temperatures in the 90s. A heat index as high as 105 to 110 degrees. Could be a stray shower or thunderstorm. Most of us, though, are dry. Tomorrow, we're in the mid to the upper 90s. A heat index as high as 110. Heads up, though, the risk of strong thunderstorms tomorrow evening and tomorrow night.
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don't make you sweat. That's our new motto, 95.5. And tickets for Coe Wetzel tonight at 5 o'clock so you can be at his tour. And that's going to be August 8th. 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

Garth put his Blame It All on My Roots Arena tour on sale. And how did it go? He had to add two extra shows. That's how it went. Indianapolis, 95.5. Hey, whether you've seen him

on tickets if you want to watch the Music City Grand Prix today. They had to reschedule it because it was hotter than Hades and then the rain yesterday. So it's at 2 o'clock at the Nashville Super Speedway in Lebanon. Well, sure.

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6: 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Let's get the approval test meter. All right, and calibrating. All right, we're good. Everything's good. Everything functions.
7: Nice.
6: I don't know, just go with it, man.
8: Bubba literally just pressed the button. Said, okay, yeah, we're good. All right, come on awesome. Back. Yeah, you're good. Come on. Yeah, you're good. 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
9: Okay, looks like everything is where it needs to be.
8: Yeah.
9: On the count of three, give me the tone. One more time. One, two, three.
8: 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Yes. All right, sir. Thank you.
7: 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Awesome.
8: All right.
7: Nice.
6: All right, brother. You have a good one.
7: Thank you.
6: Take care. Bye-bye.
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6: What are the chances you are listening to this while drinking a nice hot cup of coffee? If so,
0: don't let me stop you. For years, we've been reporting on the health benefits of coffee, and that's not going to stop today. A new study, this one out of Harvard School of Public Health, found that coffee and tea could help lower your risk of developing dementia. People who enjoyed 1 to 3 caffeinated cups a day saw the biggest impact. In addition to the caffeine, coffee contains hundreds of bioactive compounds that can influence inflammation, glucose metabolism, vascular function, and oxidative stress. It's also possible coffee drinkers might be doing other things that keep them healthy. Eating a more balanced diet, getting plenty of exercise, sleep, not smoking, or drinking too much alcohol. And finally, staying socially active. I'm Dr. Sanjay Gupta, helping you live a better life.
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the cost of ice cream is going down. And that's not another sign from God that this is what we need to be eating for the rest of the entire summer, then what is? First the lettuce, now this. It's a good day to have a good day in ice cream. WSM. I'm Amy Page. How about you, Lainey Wilson? Are we good with that? Okay, great. Because she's next.

Did you see the American Kids bus is going to roll into Nashville? The one from the Kenny Chesney video. Yes, across the street from the Country Music Hall of Fame on Wednesday. So there's your plan, at least with your kids. If they're home, you go check out the bus, and then you go across the street, and you see his exhibit done

0: market this weekend, buying your lettuce instead of Krogering. 95.5, Bailey Zimmerman and Luke Holmes, and a 737-9500. I have Teresa, who's listening in Cumberland Furnace, and Teresa works on a farm, which is crazy. Like, even in this heat, are you still out there working?
1: Well, sure. We work outside every day.
0: Wow.
1: We cut and take breaks, you know, and get water and, you know, try to be good.
0: Do y'all grow lettuce by any chance?
1: Lettuce, no. We grow cabbage, though.
0: Okay. Now's a good time to grow lettuce.
1: It is a good time.
0: Right? I can't even keep my peace lily alive. You don't want me touching anything that people need to eat. It's not going to survive. So, Morgan Wallen, 95.5, near John Party, and more next.
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9: Are you doing the Survivor show?
10: We watched the show. We love the show. And my wife's like, you should post something. And I'm always like, I hate posting stuff. She's like, just you should post something about Survivor. So I posted this thing, and it started growing. I had so many people hit me up thinking I was going to do Survivor that it actually led to the Survivor casting guy reached out to me and asked about it. And maybe down the road somewhere. I don't know. It's hardcore, man. I'm not a very good sleeper to begin with. Being out there sleeping outside in the cold.
9: And also, just think,
10: bugs crawl around, and
9: dude, they're gonna like show you like unflattering.
10: 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Like, when I don't sleep well, I am a beast. And my 14-year-old Jordan, she's like, Dad, I'm afraid you just do what you do here at home, which you feel crazy, and you're gonna say something absolutely crazy.
9: Yeah,
10: and get canceled.
9: You'd be done. Be done.
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15: What are the chances you are listening to this while drinking a nice hot cup of coffee? If so, don't let me stop you. For years, we've been reporting on the health benefits of coffee, and that's not going to stop today. A new study, this one out of Harvard School of Public Health, found that coffee and tea could help lower your risk of developing dementia. People who enjoyed 1 to 3 caffeinated cups a day saw the biggest impact. In addition to the caffeine, coffee contains hundreds of bioactive compounds that can influence inflammation, glucose metabolism, vascular function, and oxidative stress. It's also possible coffee drinkers might be doing other things that keep them healthy. Eating a more balanced diet, getting plenty of exercise, sleep, not smoking, or drinking too much alcohol. And finally, staying socially active. I'm Dr. Sanjay Gupta, helping you live a better life.
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1: Big time heat and humidity today and again on Tuesday. Showers and storms return Tuesday night, and it will finally bring some relief. I'm WSMV4 First Alert meteorologist Bree Smith. Hot weather safety, that's the key for the next couple days. Much cooler and more comfortable by Wednesday.
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1: Right around the time you're wishing you could take your bra off, which would be close to like 5 o'clock, right? 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

0: pray.
1: Some people are very vocal about how they feel regarding AI. Keith Urban is one of them, which thank God, because there's no way AI can do what he does. And seriously, when you see him in concert, AI certainly cannot duplicate anything.

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Did you see Baltimore? Oh, come on now. All right, well, I guess we'll have to settle for new music. Been by now.

0: Just want my horseback.
1: Yeah, making a stank face. Sorry, it's Cody Johnson and Horseback. I'm Amy Page. Just, you know, the heat's getting to me. I wish I could say that I'm standing here in an air conditioning, but I wanted to remind you, because they had to reschedule the Nashville, the Music City Grand Prix, it's happening today. It's going to be starting in about 20 minutes. The weather was not great yesterday, so they rescheduled the race, Nashville Super Speedway in Lebanon. And the deal is, if you want to go, there are $10 tickets available. Seriously. So if the kids are back from school, you're not sure what to do with them today, head over to the Nashville Super Speedway. Go check out the Music City Grand Prix. It's going to be a lot of fun. Morgan Wallen, Blake Shelton, and more next.
2: 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It's Big D and Bubba. And tomorrow morning, so excited, our friend Frank Ray is going to be dropping by the studio with some brand new music that he will be performing for you on the show.
3: Saving you some money, too. Carson, Coupon Carson, helping you out. And it's a cassette tape Tuesday. Yeah, we got some good stuff. It's in that cassette tape holder that we all have. We'll bring you that case. That's right. We'll see you tomorrow. 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
20: We've all been there.
8: 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Of course, you could also make a point to engage in the meeting. 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
1: Big time heat and humidity today and again on Tuesday. Showers and storms return Tuesday night, and it will finally bring some relief. I'm WSMV4 First Alert meteorologist Bree Smith. Hot weather safety, that's the key for the next couple days. Much cooler and more comfortable by Wednesday.
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if you were at the Sounds game when Sarah Hardwig did the national anthem, but Sarah is a local singer-songwriter here. She's blind. I've known the girl since she was 9, and she's incredible. You'll see her if you're watching America's Got Talent tomorrow night. How great is that? We actually have a lot of folks from Nashville who are going to be in that show. If you know somebody, please let us know at 737-9500.

we're talking about people from Nashville on America's Got Talent. And I mentioned Sarah Hardwick is going to be auditioning tomorrow night. But then there's also Butter and Grit. Now, they were on last week and they actually got through. And thank you, Chelsea, for calling and reminding me we got a whole bunch of people here from Nashville showing up on AGT, the happiest show on the planet.

if you have a minute, I want you to text your best friend, or if you have a daughter, your kid, I want you to text him and just tell them that they're amazing. Find something that you find so extraordinary about them. I was just thinking about this song, and man, even on your best days, you know, sometimes you wonder, am I all that? And maybe you just need another reminder. Do that. You still

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2: 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Strength and conditioning specialist Dana Santis told us, with body weight training, you create progressive overload by changing joint angles, adding instability, or choosing more challenging variations of the same exercise. Two other factors driving progressive overload are time under tension and muscular fatigue. That means the amount of time your muscles are engaged during a movement, the slower the movement, the harder it will be until you reach the point where you can't do another rep with good form. 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Also, remember this, pay attention to your breath. So important. Breathe out when you exert force. I'm Dr. Sanjay Gupta, helping you live a better life.
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12: Jordan Davis is in the studio, and I think for the first time ever, I think possibly, we're not going to mention your beard.
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14: We've already done it.
12: You're right.
15: It is the most magnificent. And, you know, it just, it is. You anybody who has ever tried to grow a beard needs to just stop because you will never, ever meet that level.
13: There's
15: of
13: a lot of truth in what you just said. I got a beard trim this morning.
15: Did you really?
13: I came in here, yeah.
15: You have somebody who trims your beard on call.
13: Well, she cuts my hair too. It's not just like, I don't
15: Did
13: have
15: to. Did you get
13: two.
15: A haircut this morning as
13: yeah,
15: well?
13: Yeah, yeah, yeah.
15: What, would you get a haircut
13: morning?
15: At home?
13: Can you not tell?
15: You got the home haircut. And beard trim.
13: It's pretty awesome.
12: Do you have like a barber chair at your house?
13: No, I just sit in the kitchen. I still have to clean up the hair though.
16: Get it with the broom?
13: Yeah.
12: Hey, I'm glad you've not forgot where you came from.
13: I have forgot, dude. Hey, I'm still roughing it, right?
11: Big D and Bubba. 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
1: She was storming through the house that day, and I could tell she was leaving. And I thought, oh, she'll be back, till she turned around and pointed

0: Between 5 and 5:30 tonight, Tyler Reese is going to give you tickets to see Co Wetzel. Hopefully. 95.5. We'll see. Fingers crossed. Now, personally, I donated the back of the skin on my thigh to my car seat, so I figured you probably didn't want that. I made the right call that time, right?
1: If you showed up, I wouldn't let you in.

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1: That is an Irish like radio host who defending that Luke Combs played two nights at this place called Slane Castle in Ireland, which is normally, you know, a rock venue. The people wanted it and they got

0: part always gives me chills. This is Zach Brown, Colder Weather. Sending that out to you if you're laying concrete today, if you're roofing, if you're fixing HVAC so that people like us who work inside can have air conditioning. You are awesome, and you definitely deserve a raise or at least some time off. 95.5 in just a few minutes. A song, well, when was the last time you heard a song that mentioned the word cyanide? I got the perfect song for you, and right after that, brand new Ella Langley.
1: 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It's Big D and Bubba. And tomorrow morning, so excited, our friend Frank Ray is going to be dropping by the studio with some brand new music that he will be performing for you on the show.
2: 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Carson, Coupon Carson, helping you out. And it's a cassette tape Tuesday. Yeah, we got some good stuff. It's in that cassette tape holder that we all have. We'll bring you that case. That's right. We'll see you tomorrow. Waking up America's Music City. 95.5 WSM.
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1: 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Mm-hmm. Oh. 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
18: I read this interesting story the other day, which was written by a colleague of mine, about why so-called, quote, admin nights are the new book club for busy adults. Now, I learned this is a term coined by journalist Chris Collin, who wrote about this life hack in the Wall Street Journal. An admin night is when people come together for a night, a fun night, while holding one another accountable to an assignment. The ones usually considered back burner tasks, the ones that you've been putting off. The person you choose to do an admin night with matters a lot, because that's your accountability partner. That's what one person told us. People love the social aspect because it can bring these boring tasks to light, make them feel more fun, and where you go matters as well. You need to have enough space and hopefully not too many distractions. And again, don't forget to leave some time for fun. I'm Dr. Sanjay Gupta, helping you live a better life.
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1: Big time heat and humidity today and again on Tuesday. Showers and storms return Tuesday night, and it will finally bring some relief. I'm WSMV4 First Alert meteorologist Bree Smith. Hot weather safety, that's the key for the next couple days. Much cooler and more comfortable by Wednesday.
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95.5 WSM, Tyler Reese, Luke Bryan, fresh off their big 50th birthday weekend. Just push the fluids, Luke. It's going to be okay. Don't forget, Pedialyte is your friend. I think Carrie was at the birthday party. She was

0: 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It's Big D and Bubba, and tomorrow morning, so excited, our friend Frank Ray is going to be dropping by the studio with some brand new music that he will be performing for you on the show.
1: Saving you some money, too. Carson, Coupon Carson, helping you out. And it's a cassette tape Tuesday. 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That's right. We'll see you tomorrow. 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
11: Big D and
12: Bubba. Hello.
0: Yeah, what's
12: How's
0: up, man?
12: Going? This is my first time calling, so I was seeing if I could get through.
0: That was it? You just wanted to test the system?
1: You made it.
12: Yeah.
0: All right, hold on. Let's get the approval test meter. All right, and calibrating. All right, we're good. Everything's good. Everything functions.
12: Nice.
0: I don't know, just go with it, man.
1: Bubba literally just pressed the button. Said, okay, yeah, we're good. All right, come on back. Yeah, you're good. Come on. Yeah, you're good. Yeah, keep going.
13: Okay, looks like everything is where it needs to be.
1: Yeah.
13: On the count of three, give me the tone one more time. One, two, three.
1: All right. Yes. All right, sir. Thank you.
12: Thanks. Awesome.
1: All right.
12: Oh, nice.
0: All right, brother. You have a good one.
12: Thank you.
0: Take care. Bye-bye.
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18: Now seems as good a time as any to remind you, you don't always have to take healthy habits to the extreme. Not only are you unlikely to stick with something that's difficult, even if you can keep it up, it's probably going to be to the detriment of something else. And chances are that something else is more important. So if you're on a quest to improve your health, I promise the basics are going to take you much further. I'm talking about diet, try and be as plant-based as possible, exercise, meaning multiple rounds of cardio and strength training, and sleep. For most people, 7 to 9 hours a night. I'd like to think of these things as sort of a three-legged stool, right? If you're not doing any one of them, it's really hard to keep balanced with the others. The key here is you don't have to strive for perfection. Doing anything is going to be better than nothing. I'm Dr. Sanjay Gupta, helping you live a better life.
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0: Have you guys discovered Jimothy yet on social media? Jimothy, the little hunchback raccoon stealing the hearts of the world there. He's healing the world. One view at a time on social media. He's living and living well. Jimothy!
1: Had an

Big World Cup championship yesterday. How about Justin Bieber, the Biebs? No lip syncing for the Biebs. And I don't think the Muppets were lip syncing either. I don't know about Shakira, Madonna, though. They're on their own.

0: Nate Smith, 95.5 WSM, 737-9500. The number here in the studio. Hope you're having a great Monday so far. Man, over the weekend, a lot of big country stars debuting new songs at their shows. One of those being Zach Top. Big Sky Festival out west. Here is Zach playing a new tune on stage. There you go. Cowgirls are made of whiskey and ice. A new one from Zach Top. Assumingly part of that first set of tunes he's releasing the end of the summer. He says a new album spring of next year. And then Morgan Wallen goes and does this over the weekend in Baltimore at his stadium stop. There you go. New song on the way from Morgan. That will be, he also announced at the show, that will be released this Friday. And well, Julie's on line three. Their son Parker's on the phone, too, out there in Goodlettsville. Has Parker calmed down yet with the big news from Morgan Wallen yet, Mom?
1: He has not, no. That's all we need to go to another show. So
0: that's terminal. It's a terminal illness called Morgan Wallen disease.
1: For sure.
0: And then now here's the produced snippet of the song on the way this Friday from Morgan Wallen.

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2: Bumper-to-bumper brake tap in eastbound 24 from the eastern split to beyond Briley Parkway. Northbound 65 up to 440, then again up to the south loop. Then northbound north loop is bumper-to-bumper. So is northbound 65 through that construction at Goodlettsville. And then westbound 24 north of downtown, that's tied up before you get to Old Hickory Boulevard. I mean, it's moving, but it's slow. I'm Ken Weaver.
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10: We've all been there, in a boring meeting, a long lecture, struggling to stay awake. 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Aside from the obvious, making sure you're getting enough sleep, there are a couple quick pick-me-ups that experts recommend before you take your seat. If you have time, you might try to squeeze in a quick nap, just a couple minutes even. That can increase your alertness. Or try to pop outside for a quick walk, get your blood and your hormones pumping, splash some cold water on your face, or grab a cup of coffee, obviously. If you're not a caffeine drinker, even just taking small sips of water throughout your meeting could be enough to keep you awake. Of course, you could also make a point to engage in the meeting. You're not likely to fall asleep while you're actually talking. I'm Dr. Sanjay Gupta, helping you live a better life.
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19: 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Hey, I'm still roughing it, right?
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1: Big time heat and humidity today and again on Tuesday. Showers and storms return Tuesday night, and it will finally bring some relief. I'm WSMV4 First Alert meteorologist Bree Smith. Hot weather safety, that's the key for the next couple days. Much cooler and more comfortable by Wednesday.
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Gilbert would love to see you there. The folks at Nitro Circus will be there as well, revving and flying over the stage as Brantley performs during a free show. 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The fun starts at 5:00.

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Hey, keep in mind, if your commute goes around the Nashville Super Speedway, remember they pushed that Music City Grand Prix yesterday to, well, today because of the weather. So that is in full swing out there, FYI. 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
3: All right, brake tapping going on. Eastbound 40 over to the eastern split. Then that continues eastbound 24 from there. And that goes beyond Briley Parkway. Still got it going northbound North Leg. Eastbound South Loop over to 65. And then westbound 24 got a couple of spots where it slows down right before Old Hickory Boulevard. And then right past Jolton. And then northbound 65 is like a parking lot at times. It is moving just slowly. Northbound 65 through the construction there at Goodlettsville. I'm Ken Weaver.
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15: Across the country right now, at this very moment, there are probably arguments taking place about who's doing more of the housework, the homework, the shuttling of kids from this activity to that. It's true. By and large, women do more of this than men. But doesn't have to be that way. And if you and your spouse can level that playing field, it's going to make both of you and your kids happier. Psychologist Yelena Ketchmanovich says this might be how you get there. As hard as it might be at first, try to think of your partner like a teammate, not an adversary. Learn how to do some of the chores your partner does to get a better understanding of how much effort something takes. And finally, take the time to acknowledge what the other person is doing, and every now and then, even express your appreciation. That'll go a long way. I'm Dr. Sanjay Gupta, helping you live a better life.
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18: Jordan Davis is in the studio, and I think for the first time ever, I think possibly, we're not going to mention your beard.
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18: You're right.
1: It is the most magnificent. And, you know, it just, it is. You Anybody who has ever tried to grow a beard needs to just stop, because you will never, ever meet that level.
19: There's a lot of truth in what you just said. I got a beard trim this morning.
1: Did you really?
19: I came in here, yeah.
1: You have somebody who trims your beard on call.
19: Well, she cuts my hair, too. It's not just like, I don't have to.
1: Did you get a haircut this morning as well?
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1: What, would you get a haircut at home?
19: Could you not tell?
1: You got the home haircut. And beard trim.
18: 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Do you have like a barber chair at your house?
19: 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I still have to clean up the hair, though.
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18: Hey, I'm glad you've not forgot where you came from.
19: I have forgot, dude. Hey, I'm still roughing it, right?
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1: Well, Kathy Bates playing the famous character Molly Brown in the huge movie Titanic. I had no idea. Reba was actually tapped to play Molly Brown by James Cameron. She passed because it, conflicted with her tour schedule.

0: Luke Combs, the international tour this past weekend took him to Ireland. And where from there? Well, he doesn't steer far from the bagpipes. It's Scotland up next this coming weekend. You know what? Luke Combs is going to end up with some of those Highland cows. You watch.
1: Days.

0: John Party, 95.5 WSM. Tyler Reese, the number in the studio, 737-9500. Hope you're having a great Monday so far. We've talked about it before. What's old is new again, right? Nostalgia, retro, bringing everything back from restaurants to clothes. Now it seems like toys as well. Man, Lisa's out there in Columbia, line two. Lisa, you grew up with Play-Doh?
1: I did.
0: Really?
1: I did. I'm that old. Yes, sir.
0: I did, too. Don't say you're that old. Come on.
1: Well, and even if you have grandkids, you still play Play-Doh. So.
0: Did you ever leave it out on accident and find it a couple days later and you were just so distraught?
1: Yeah.
0: Just destroyed.
1: Well, you can add a little bit of water to it. A little bit of water to it and it would soften back up.
0: That's what they would say. But, I it's kind of like me with plants. I think I overwatered the Play-Doh, too, and it just turned into a big old scrum of goo.
1: We had four kids. We had to play with what we had. My mama learned a way to fix it.
0: Yeah, I understand. I'm the youngest of four as well. But Play-Doh is bringing us adults. They use that word, I think, roughly adults. Some of us, anyway. They're coming out with adult Play-Doh.
1: Really?
0: It's called New Blooms, just for Teresa out there in Spring Hill / Columbia.
1: They are, huh?
0: It helps you make realistic floral arrangements using the molds and tools and even a vase for Play-Doh for adults. Yeah, it's under $25 from the fine folks at Hasbro.
1: Well, awesome. Now, my daughter will love that.
0: Yeah.
1: We'll have fun with that.
0: You should get that. A new line just for adults, but you can play with it with the grandkids.
1: We can do that. I've got two of them.
0: Blooms by day, Play-Doh. So there you go. I can reminisce and go back to my old... I'm trying to remember what I would make with it. I think I used to just make a lot of faces. Did you make a lot of faces?
1: We made little worms is what we made.
0: Yeah, those are... Because you can make them so fast between the palms of your hand.
1: Right, exactly.
0: Remember how it tasted?
1: It wasn't good.
0: What do you eat the Play-Doh for?
1: Well, you know, you have brothers. I had two brothers.
0: I know, I ate it too. It was very salty. It was very salty. Oh, boy. Yeah, you know, some kids were caught eating their boogers in class. Some kids ate Play-Doh.
2: 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It's Big D and Bubba. And tomorrow morning, so excited, our friend Frank Ray is going to be dropping by the studio with some brand new music that he will be performing for you on the show.
3: 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And it's a cassette tape Tuesday. 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We'll bring you that case. 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
5: West Loop, it is stop and go. 65 northbound. This is going to be between 40 west and 2465 north. That's a 4-minute delay. Eastern Split, you got a stalled vehicle that's blocking the Gore there. 24 westbound at I-40. It's a parking lot at times. Eastbound 440 over to 24 from 65. It's brake tapping northbound 65 through the construction there at Goodlettsville. Westbound 24 isn't always a picnic trying to get up to Jolton. I'm Ken Weaver.
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14: Now seems as good a time as any to remind you, you don't always have to take healthy habits to the extreme. Not only are you unlikely to stick with something that's difficult, even if you can keep it up, it's probably going to be to the detriment of something else. And chances are that something else is more important. So if you're on a quest to improve your health, I promise the basics are going to take you much further. I'm talking about diet, try and be as plant-based as possible, exercise, meaning multiple rounds of cardio and strength training, and sleep. For most people, 7 to 9 hours a night. I like to think of these things as sort of a three-legged stool, right? If you're not doing any one of them, it's really hard to keep balanced with the others. The key here is you don't have to strive for perfection. Doing anything is going to be better than nothing. I'm Dr. Sanjay Gupta, helping you live a better life.
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3: Hello, Langley in the studio with us. 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You get your dogs from the pound?
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18: 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I'd crawl up to the top of our barn and put my headphones on and have my little CD player strapped to my pants, whatever I was wearing.
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19: 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Oh, she's out singing to the cows again.
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19: Yes, I miss those
18: days. 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

0: originally Cody Johnson, when presented with this song, he goes, I don't know. 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Part of the new album, Banks of the Trinity, Horseback.
1: He's a ranch hand in a pinch, man. 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

Wetzel. It's going to be a great show. Cole Wetzel tickets all this week. Your first shot coming up before 5:30. I didn't know Dustin Lynch had a thing for redheads. His first crush ever was on Reba. That's

Hey, Coetzel tickets. Coetzel coming to Bridgestone. We want to go. Tickets less than 10 minutes with 95.5. And how about this one? Chris Johnson, the stunning announcement of his battle with ALS. Tennessee Titans Chris Johnson will go into the Ring of Honor September 13th.

Hey, Co Wetzel bringing the Night Champion Tour to Nashville. Going to be at Bridgestone August 8th. You want to go see Shane Smith and the Saints? Today, day one of your shot at tickets. Caller 7. Good luck. 737-9500.

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1: He works way too much for way too little. 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

0: 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Hi, who's this?
1: This is Bailey.
0: Bailey, where are you calling us from?
1: I'm calling from Duck River, Tennessee.
0: How are things going today, Bailey?
1: Hot. We've been trying to load out about 30 cows, and the road's been shut down in two different places. It's not been the day.
0: Oh, man.
1: But it might be now. You might turn things around for me.
0: Are the cows okay, first of all?
1: They are okay, yes.
0: Are they staying cool?
1: As cool as they can be. They're in the pond.
0: Yeah, yeah. Well, man, it sounds like you've had a heck of a day already there, huh, Bailey?
1: Sure have.
0: Well, hey, you know what? You've been through enough today, so I'll cut to the chase. Yeah, you have two tickets to Co-Wetzel. Congratulations.
1: Thank you so much. This is the only concert I've wanted to go to all year.
0: It's going to be a great show. You know, I keep discovering more and more songs that I didn't even know that I already love from Co-Wetzel. So that's going to be a big old time. August 8th at Bridgestone. Bailey, who are you going to bring with you? One of the cows?
1: I wish I could bring my little girl with me, but I'm probably going to bring,
0: Well, that's good. You got some time to figure it out. We'll talk more about the cows, but you hang on. I'll be back to get your info, and we'll get you locked in for these tickets, okay? Congratulations.
1: Sounds good. Thank you.
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3: Berry Hill got a crash blocking the two right lanes, 65 northbound, right there at 440. It's still a parking lot if you're eastbound 24 past 440. And then it's bumper to bumper, stop and go northbound 65 through Goodlettsville. I'm Ken Weaver.
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6: Back in 2019, I made a documentary for HBO called One Nation Under Stress. And what was true then is still true now. Money and financial problems are consistently ranked as the number one cause of stress in the United States. And a brand new study out of the Mayo Clinic found that worrying about money may age the heart even faster than traditional risk factors. Unlike an acute stressor, such as a short-term work deadline or a brief illness, financial strain is often chronic and ongoing. And because money affects so many aspects of daily life, financial stress can be difficult to escape. Even so, financial stress does not mean you're doomed. It just means you need to double down on the things you know are good for heart health. Diet, exercise, sleep, and of course, not smoking. I'm Dr. Sanjay Gupta, helping you live a better life.
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0: Well, yesterday I let a very nice lady in front of me in line at the grocery store. 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
7: Berry Hill got a crash blocking the right two lanes of 65 northbound right there at 440. Antioch got an abandoned vehicle. It's off on the left shoulder there, 24 eastbound near Hickory Hollow Parkway. Glencliff, a crash. Murfreesboro Pike just west of Thompson Lane. I'm Ken Weaver.
8: Big D and
9: Hello.
8: Yeah, what's
9: How's
8: up, man?
9: Going? This is my first time calling, so I was seeing if I could get through.
8: That was it? You just wanted to test the system?
10: You made it.
9: Yeah.
8: All right, hold on. Let's get the approval test meter. All right, and calibrating. All right, we're good. Everything's good. Everything functions.
9: Nice.
8: I don't know, just go with it, man.
10: Bubba literally just pressed the button. Said, okay, yeah, we're good. All right, come on awesome. Back. Yeah, you're good. Come on. Yeah, you're good. Yeah, keep going.
11: Okay, looks like everything is where it needs to be.
10: Yeah.
11: On the count of three, give me the tone. One more time. One, two, three.
10: All right. Yes. All right, sir. Thank you.
9: Thanks. Awesome.
10: All right.
9: Oh, nice.
8: All right, brother. You have a good one.
9: Thank you.
8: Take care. Bye-bye.
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22: I read this interesting story the other day, which was written by a colleague of mine, about why so-called, quote, admin nights are the new book club for busy adults. Now, I learned this is a term coined by journalist Chris Collin, who wrote about this life hack in the Wall Street Journal. An admin night is when people come together for a night, a fun night, while holding one another accountable to an assignment. The ones usually considered back burner tasks, the ones that you've been putting off. The person you choose to do an admin night with matters a lot because that's your accountability partner. That's what one person told us. People love the social aspect because it can bring these boring tasks to light, make them feel more fun, and where you go matters as well. You need to have enough space and hopefully not too many distractions. And again, don't forget to leave some time for fun. I'm Dr. Sanjay Gupta, helping you live a better life.
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Well, made you look. Ella Langley, wardrobe malfunction over the weekend. She said, while opening for Morgan Wallen in Baltimore, song two of a 60-minute set, her entire dress became unzipped. Whoops. So she grabbed a Ravens football jersey. Wouldn't

0: So local duo here, Butter and Grit, and America's Got Talent here, and they had some quick interaction with Howie Mandel there. You were eating a granola bar, and then what?
1: And I said, is that a good granola bar? And he said, yeah. And that was pretty much as much as we said.
2: And he just walked away. We walked away. Cool, so we're good.
0: Hey, we'll talk with Butter and Grit tomorrow afternoon before they're back on America's Got Talent. Denim

0: That's King George. 95.5 WSM. Tyler Reese, 737-9500. The number here in the studio. I feel like when you see one weird story about a certain topic, then you start seeing similar stories about said topic all over the place. The topic this time, I don't know what's... It's porta-potties. Porta-johns. Oh, but the John C. Crappers. Yeah, I don't know what's going on here. I don't know. Julie's out there in Hermitage. Julie, line three, you ever use one of those porta-potties before?
1: Yes, I have.
0: Have you ever dropped anything down the hole?
1: No. The last one I used was at Earth Day at Centennial Park, and it was...
0: I can only imagine.
1: I can handle gross, but I couldn't handle that. I came out. I was like, ugh, I can't. Nope.
0: Yeah, that'll make you go, ew. So over the weekend, it was at one of those FIFA World Cup sites. This guy fell down into a porta potty, gross, for 8 hours. 8 hours? Seriously, listen to this.
1: How does that? He must have been really drunk.
0: I'm not sure.
2: Knocked again. The man inside said he was not going to get out. They looked inside and didn't see anybody. The lid was closed. No one was in the restroom. It kind of startled them. All of a sudden, a head popped out of the toilet, and he said, I'm in here.
0: He just fell into... Can you imagine how disgusting that would be?
1: They must have been pretty important.
0: That is a crappy situation.
1: That is a real crappy situation.
0: That is so gross.
1: That's disgusting.
0: Can you imagine what that smells like?
1: No. Yeah, I can. I heard people were wearing diapers.
0: Diapers at the World Cup games? Really?
1: Because they couldn't get to bathrooms, and they would just wear diapers.
0: I'm wearing some right now, actually.
1: Oh, wow, that's good. You get a discount.
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4: 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That's right. We'll see you tomorrow. 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
6: There is a crash in Berry Hill. It is blocking the two right lanes of 65 northbound right there at 440. Then in Antioch, someone just left their car there in the left shoulder, 24 eastbound near Hickory Hollow Parkway. It is bumper to bumper, trying to get up to 440 if you're northbound 65. And then eastbound 24, it's stop and go from 440. So is the construction area there, northbound 65 through Goodlettsville. I'm Ken Weaver.
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4: Hello, Langley in the studio with us. It is wild in here. We got cats and dogs and the whole thing. You get your dogs from the pound?
13: So animals have just always been such a big, mm-hmm. big part of my life, and I've always wanted to.
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13: Yeah, I did.
4: Cattle?
13: That was really my first audience, honestly. I played a lot of I'm not kidding you. I'd crawl up the top of our barn and put my headphones on and have my little CD player strapped to my pants, whatever I was wearing.
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14: 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Oh, she's out singing to the cows again.
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13: 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Well, that was the time. 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
13: miss
14: those
13: when you
14: days.
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22: 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At the end of the day, you want to create your very own wind-down ritual, an hour before bed, whatever that might look like for you. But again, away from screens if you can. 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That really works for me. I'm Dr. Sanjay Gupta, helping you live a better life.
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1: Before I leave, I have to say hi to my new friends I met over the weekend at Nashville Farmers Market over there in Germantown. 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I'm Tyler Reese. We'll see you tomorrow. 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